town sniffs the air when Jessica Horn goes down. 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
0: 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The rhythm is inside.

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1: Tranquility Base, this is Houston. You are a call for cabin deep breath.

Empty vessel, empty veins, empty bottle, wish for rain. 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

They say it's lonely here at the top, but they have no clue about what I've got. I've got a spoonful.

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1: 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Ask what you can do for your country.